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1: 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But our people still face dry taps, sewage in the streets, broken roads, unemployment and corruption. We have a plan. 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
0: Swivutiso leswi landzelaka swi hakeriwile hi vandla, naswona GCRFM a yi seketeli phati yihi na yihi. 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
1: 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A compete key. 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Mamma, the Slang and the Sun are Hope Award Africa Foundation. Eka 071-206-8804. I Slang and the Corda. 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
8: The PAC has carried responsibility in government, from advancing land reform nationally to serving communities in municipal executive office. 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
9: 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Gary, 6 o'clock in Madambu. La, Kutabakar, Kutangelo, 75 years combined of Shitsanga Legacy. 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
0: 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For the 7 after 2 o'clock and the dots Africa Zong I don't know when we're coming out of the second Magatha Kawarai Moon. I want a moon, a legend about 060 8 7 5 9 4 2. If I can push a cat about an hour, I don't know. 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
4: 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I'm not our career. 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
0: 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That's why I got puka puki one down here.
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11: 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Sell the queen.
0: I need Steve, Mara. I'm off for a minute. Man, what is it?
11: No, we need to sell the camera. Bala, I'm Mara. I'm dropping the phone. I'm going to pull another one. I'm going to buy another one. I'm going to buy another one.
0: Here I am drop masilongelani makeni famba na kuna vaying sale phela laba tena.
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0: 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Morning Birds. Aye, the general.
14: Aye, my name is Daniel. Lagan Sushi, that you can do ruler.
0: Lagan Sushi,
14: in a go.
0: Lagan Sushi, to grow ruler, come to grow Guajama, began Sushi Nagosalea.
14: But
0: I will roll up with Guajakati, who fed.
14: But look over the time and the level you are another elegant Sushu Matoya Nava. At the window of Kala Tavern. At the window of
0: Sushi Nativa Salea and Tivayan, I got Sushi with the Bagatu. Mara, Gunavan Bakan, I could pass a bus with.
14: Ah, Lucas and Wolf.
0: Thank you.
14: Thank you.
0: What am I to call a Guajangana? Bonjay, I like a mafus and no Temen Delano no Mako. Not that vibe in that sauce, on it. What would I got a lot of a random rim? I should die. I'm not about to go away. So far, I got two. I got my foot and I would have a dead and come on. Hello, MK. I'm getting up a toast. I like a tomb. You're saying, I shall lay a shem. Morning, Brits. If we get him, forget
15: it.
0: I'm going to go to the house.
15: Hi,
0: Naya,
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9: enko Right, it is exactly 14 minutes after the hour, 4 o'clock on the dot. I'm going to talk to you about 060-3875-942.

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0: Morning, friends. 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
5: 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I'm going to tell you that I'm going to tell you that I'm going to tell you that I'm going to tell you that I'm going to tell you that I'm going to tell you that I'm going to tell you that I'm going to tell you that I'm going to tell you that I'm going to tell you that I'm going to tell you that I'm going to tell you that I'm going to tell you that I'm going to tell you
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14: 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The Italian is Shamalan Massing the Gash one. But while our official of a person one Makara Tavanagan Umbra
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3: Exactly 70 minutes before the hour 5 o'clock. I'm going to go morning pants. Because I'm going to have a hour. I'm going to have a hour. I'm going to have a hour. I'm going to have a hour. I'm going to have a hour. I'm going to have a hour. 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
1: 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Mamma had a block only Monday and a current attack of Pokas on a manga. Nibuya had a three. When an undoable bell with it, I'm a bad caramel bank. She likes to come home. I am a Pokam and a pretty one of you. Mamma and my cabana would sell them back. But I have to tell I know what my boss and I got for me. Poka one of you.
0: I'm going to go to the house. I'm going to go to the house. I'm going to go to the house. I'm going to go to the house. I'm going to go to the house. I'm going to go to the house. I'm going to go to the house. I'm going to go to the house. I'm going to go to the house. I'm going to go to the house. I'm going to go to the house. I'm going to go to the house. I'm going to go to the house. I'm going to go to the house. I'm going to go to the house. I'm going to go to the house. I'm going to go to the house. I'm going to go to the house. I'm going to go to the house. I'm going to go to the house. I'm going to go to the house. I'm going to go to the house. I'm going to go to the house. I'm going to go to the house. I'm going to go to the house. I'm going to go to the house. I'm going to go to the house. I'm going to go to the house. I'm going to go to the house. I'm going to go to the house. I'm going to go to the house. I'm going to go to the house. I'm going to go to the house. I'm going to go to the house. I'm going to go to the house. I'm going to go to the house. I'm going to go to the house. I'm going to go to the house

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2: 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Mr. X. Mr. X. Mr. X. Mr. X. Mr. X. Mr. X. Mr. X. Mr. X. Mr. X. Mr. X. Mr. X. Mr. X. Mr. X. Mr. X. Mr. X. Mr. X. Mr. X. Mr. X. Mr. X. Mr. X. Mr. X. Mr. X. Mr. X. Mr. X. Mr. X. Mr. X. Mr. X. Mr. X. Mr. X. Mr. X. Mr. X. Mr. X. Mr. X. Mr. X. Mr. X. Mr. X. Mr. X.

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1: 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Tuana, line up Yarinzelin, Samarinzelin, Leshunguasu, Tabaskar Sumela, Sasalamani Stadium, Kasmatigiti, General, 100 Rani, Golden Segel, 250, VIP, 800, Cooler Box, 50 Rani Sene, Matigiti, Makumetakasa, Akumpitiki. 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
1: 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DJ Wayne Williams, put the record on.

0: Patrick Afone Shi. 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It is 19 December 2026. Gari is 6 o'clock in Madambu. Lang, Kutabakar Kutangelua 75 years combined of Shitsanga Legacy. Tuana, line up Yarinzelin, Samirinzelin, Leshunquasu, Tabaskar Sumela, Sasalamani Stadium, Kasmatigiti General, 100 Rani, Golden Circle, 250, VIP, 800, Cooler Box, 50 Rani Sene, Matigiti, Makumekakati, Akumpitiki, Kamama Beans, Rabalabu Sagatan Dirulu, Mamadatlan is our Hope Award Africa Foundation, Eka 071-206-8804. I sang a decoder, Yatangela Bunanga, Joshua Songa.
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1: 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Tuana, line up Yarinzelini, Samirinzelini, Leshunkwasu, Tabaskarasu Mela, Assassalamani Stadium, Kasima Tikiti, General, R100, Golden Circle, R250, VIP, R800, Cooler Box, R50 and Sene, Matikiti, Makumekakati. A compete ticket. Come on, my beans. Rabbit up a good second and the low. 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Eka 071-206-8804. I Slang and the Record. Yeah, Slang and the Bundanga. Joshua Songa.

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1: 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Gari is 6 o'clock in the Madambu. Now, Kutabakar Kutangelua 75 years combined of Shitsanga Legacy. Tuana, line up Yarin Zelin, Samirin Zelin, Leshun Kwasu, Tabaskar Sumela, Assassin Stadium, Kasma Tikiti General, 100 Rani, Golden Circle, 250, VIP, 800, Cooler Box, 50 Rani Sene, Matikiti, Makumikakat. A compete ticket. Come on, my beans. 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Mama de slanga nisano a Hope Forward Africa Foundation. 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

0: 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Take a little when the Shaku. If we suffer and Zobanwina, Kusuka, a journey, if we sell in Popo Mahala, Harmarabella Funeral Services, I take the chance.
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0: 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Let's be real in Lipopo boy went through that humiliation moment and now all bavulaka leswaku ka swiswiwani swi leswi nga le ku swi endleni vhele swi hindza leswiya swa karhi luwa wu nga hindza karhi 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
1: Mr. X, Mr. X, Mr. X, Mr. X, Mr. X, Mr. X, Mr. X, Mr. X, Mr. X, Mr. X, Mr. X, Mr. X, Mr. X, Mr. X, Mr. X, Mr. X, Mr. X, Mr. X, Mr. X, Mr. X, Mr. X, Mr. X, Mr. X, Mr. X, Mr. X, Mr. X, Mr. X, Mr. X, 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
5: The PAC has carried responsibility in government, from advancing land reform nationally to serving communities in municipal executive office. But our people still face dry taps, sewage in the streets, broken roads, unemployment and corruption. We have a plan. 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

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Rambalanja. Technology, she could send that echo swing. Nahina, this seven coil jiggle. Ega, audio streaming. Ya www.gcrfm.co.za GCRSA. Hirito, Rishiamako. Rambalanja. Here's a little bit of a little bit of a little bit of a little bit of a little bit of a little bit of a little bit of a little bit of a little bit of a little bit of a little bit of a little bit of a little bit of a little bit of a little bit of a little bit of a little bit of a little bit of a little bit of a little bit of a little bit of a little bit of a little bit of a little bit of a little bit of a little bit of a little bit of a little bit of a little bit of a little bit of a little bit of a little bit of a little bit of a little bit of a little bit of a little bit of a little bit of a little bit of a little bit of a little bit of a little bit of a little bit of a little bit of a little bit of a little bit of a little bit of a little bit of a little bit of a little bit of a little bit of a little bit of a little bit of a little bit of a little bit of a little bit of a little bit of a little bit of a little bit of a little bit of a little bit of a little bit of a little bit of a little bit of a little bit of a little bit of a little bit of a little bit of a little bit of a little bit of a little bit of a little bit of a little bit of a little bit of a little bit of a little bit

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0: sala Dr. Josh Romani and Dr. General Muska Music Legacy Festival. 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

0: ranchacha technology siku tsendeta eku swina hina misava hinkwayo jikelela yingisele eka audio streaming ya www.gcrfm.co.za GCRFM rito rexiama Rumba Lanja Technology, she puts in the Eco Sinaina. This seven coil jiggle. www.gcrfm.co.za
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2: 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I ain't Tavana until 12 o'clock. Thank you.
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Yet www.gcfm.co.za. 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

0: 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Welcome, John. 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Mix up. 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
0: Bobby. 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
2: Summer Sea. 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

0: DJ Mumba from Sanakana DJ Saza 20 years ago. Manco Colombani, it is exactly 36 minutes. I'm not going to 11 o'clock. I'm going to say, I'm going to say, I'm going to say, I'm going to say, I'm going to say, I'm going to say, I'm going to say, I'm going to say, I'm going to say, I'm going to say, I'm going to say, I'm going to say, I'm going to say, I'm going to say, I'm going to say, I'm going to say, I'm going to say, I'm going to say, I'm going to say, I'm going to say, I'm going to say, I'm going to say, I'm going to say, I'm going to say, I'm going to say, I'm going to say, I'm going to say, I'm going to say, lava bari wo lava ngana wini bari bari just start lava like khasa wa tiva mana khwele 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

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Alright, this is the first time I'm going to go to the house. I'm going to go to the house. I'm going to go to the house. I'm going to go to the house. I'm going to go to the house. I'm going to go to the house. I'm going to go to the house. I'm going to go to the house. I'm going to go to the house. I'm going to go to the house. I'm going to go to the house. I'm going to go to the house. I'm going to go to the house. I'm going to go to the house. I'm going to go to the house. I'm going to go to the house. I'm going to go to the house. I'm going to go to the house. I'm going to go to the house. I'm going to go to the house. I'm going to go to the house. I'm going to go to the house. I'm going to go to the house. I'm going to go to the house. I'm going to go to the house. I'm going to go to the house. I'm going to go to the house. I'm going to go to the house. I'm going to go to the house. I'm going to go to the house. I'm going to go to the house. I'm going to go to the house. I'm going to go to the house. I'm going to go to the house. I'm going to go to the house. I'm going to go to the house. I'm going to go to the house. 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
1: The PAC has carried responsibility in government, from advancing land reform nationally to serving communities in municipal executive office. But our people still face dry taps, sewage in the streets, broken roads, unemployment and corruption. We have a plan. 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
2: 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You can subscribe to my channel. I can take a sukra na munda 060-875-942. And on Ephraim Makamo, I can so much song and you can go for Dango. 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

0: crime and corruption. 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In our first 100 days, we will publish the problems, set ward by ward priorities, and report progress. On the 4th of November, vote PAC. Secure the land. Empower the people.
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4: 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Never let go. Second time to know. Mama, this time we're going to forward Africa Foundation. Eka 071-206-8804. I'm going to let go. 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Just a song.
2: 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Karom no koko. 28 minutes past 5. 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I'm going to see Muringa. Zozo and Sanger Super Beat. Ka volume 19. 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
0: 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I'm going to topic. I'm Okay. I send them pieces. 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Yeah, no. 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I go. I'm telling you. 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
4: 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Are you nervous?
0: I want to make sure that whatever I'm cooking is of best taste and people lick their fingers when they have it.
5: I'm quite nervous, to be honest. I mean, it is our top management.
3: I am a little nervous, I won't lie, to cook for them, but say, how many people can say they cook for the CEO?
2: Today I'm going to make you guys some nice Indian cuisine. It's called butter chicken. Actually, I learned this from my wife. She taught me this thing. I'm not actually a person to be in the kitchen.
6: So this is Amasi
0: chicken.
6: So it's a crispy chicken. What's inspiring about this dish is I had bought it from my mother.
0: And I stayed by myself. So every time when I feel like I miss my mother, I just make those meals that makes me remember and get the memories about home.
1: So mine is a home style chicken pie. One of my best friends taught me how to, because I'm not a cook. She taught me this beautiful, delicious pie.
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0: 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Since other day, better come back. Let me be on. Let me 2020. I was going to go to man. Hey, yesterday I saw you. Now I'm from DBN stance. Hey, because I got those mix zero. I can't get it. So CLS. And you can get Ray and Jay. I think I'm having zero chaser fam number 2023 and number 2024. He looks at us look to like a thing. A commission came for some two. My heat to it. I won't allow a little and the guy to symptom for home shadow is law. Law this symptom of the farm was on tailor. He to want it book of go for Bagatha to a commission get what they coming zero chaser fam and to have a man in getting in number 2024. A good alpaming series. DBN stance a good track nine. Leg of great results. Okay, something zero chaser fam. Leg of great. 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
1: 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La, Kutabakar Kutangelua 75 years combined of Shitsanga Legacy. Tuana, line up Yarinzelin, Samirinzelin, Lesunquasu, Tabaskar Sumela, Assassalamani Stadium, Kasmatikiti General, 100 Rand, Golden Circle, 250, VIP, 800, Cooler Box, 50 Rand and Sene, Matikiti, Makumekaka. A compete ticket. Come on, my beans. 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Mama de Slang and the Sanra Hope Forward Africa Foundation. 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I Slang and the Corner. 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
0: 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A casket look at the gas of Felica MTN 80. Mamma, look at a ball. Okay, that is a good swab. You see, I queen a mota and mother's game. The what was so buzzy? I'll be seeing all of the parents. Happy Mamma Santa was 18. 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Anybody can try what a soaking said when I came on Comagat or Queen, or Exagat or Queen, can go to call top 20. And Nick Nicka Nanga, Quintiseca, Wunanga Zogombella, Wunanga Zogunanzika, Wunanga Lepsia, Zogran Diamanamani, Akamatabia Sukaramotamix here, and Samaka Felican and Topita, DJ Rancha, Shamuhashi, Ekonakashondo 106.0, Eka Rito Rarishaka.

I'm Sultan or Malakasa Felica Mix Air and Countries One Warito, Eka number 060875942, Unzela Sogona Mix Air, Kumakasa Felica or Queen, Kumashan Ring Selecata or Queen, Recorder Simula, Zero Queen, 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I hear a skimming serve, just like to tell us. Ozzy Swaganshani, Mahuko and then get a sim. I will and I'm taking a number of 060875942. I'll bet in the mashah.

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Catanta. Loko ikaiku 90 minutes plus 5 minutes at a time. Kwena penalty ka kwa kona rena sofka kora kata kwele kwa kwele shpano sha Orlando Pirates. 11 minutes ka skete the home kwena kwele kata kwele kafe salf. 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Ta MTN 80. Aba take it in. Sorry guys. Next time. Right, you can't forget to forget to forget to forget to forget to forget to forget to forget to forget to forget to forget to forget to forget to forget to forget to forget to forget to forget to forget to forget to forget to forget to forget to forget to forget to forget to forget to forget to forget to forget to forget to forget to forget to forget to forget to forget to forget to forget to forget to forget to forget to forget to forget to forget to forget to forget to forget to forget to forget to forget to forget to forget to forget to forget to forget to forget to forget to forget to forget to forget to forget to forget to forget to forget to forget to forget to forget to forget to forget to forget to forget to forget to forget to forget to forget to forget to forget to forget to forget to forget to forget to forget to forget to forget to forget to forget to forget to forget to forget to forget to forget to forget to forget to forget to forget to forget to forget to forget to forget to forget to forget to forget to forget to forget to forget to forget to forget to forget to forget to forget to forget to forget to forget to forget to forget to forget to forget to forget to forget to forget to forget to forget to forget to forget to forget to forget to

I T-Man Express. A pom sir kahle fele kena melowa. 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Ana somla kuri twenge bito ku remember.

Timin Express from Senegal, Felegana Melo and Slazy. Yes, I'm going to Felegan Mixer to a video. Remember, a gas gas that in Minet in Geregatica, our Alia, Yanungo, Senegal, Felegan, and Tarot Minet Mixer, Kimetaka, top 20, I mean, away. On Comagat or Queen, on Senegal or Queen, Comatambia, Sukaram, Tamela, Dry, when say, La Mixer, Hekun Peraka, and Kinko, a canabar 060875942. Just streaming here on the triple down to Jesser from the Zio to Zete. Now, Kansas and going to be in Sawin, Dinqua, to talk about Abana. Kwa namo kumkamini ngisira kata felike mingisira mirikona ikan tika nwae kama tabi ya suka na namota.

0: Zospana, right? If I'm gonna catch a fire, my veins will go and then get a same. Motato has and some dip. If I'm gonna catch a mixer, which is a fam nomuna, then see Motaku gonna be right in our night. Think I saw. And let you find along saying, Kumaka, the Felicate, our Lian guy. Now find your console, I'm mixer, which is a fam, so when I go on Kumaka or Queen Chair. Right, I'm Tibelo Jani, and we're going to come back with Mixer, and come back to Pinagatel, and I'm going to go or Queen. All right, we're going to go to sorry, to low, Rumelu, and Mixer, come to me, Sugar Matabarin.
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1: 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Mana we, na.
0: Thank you, Manamina. 060-87-5942 Hello, ka radio. Bud Masanyani. Ay, man, what I say, Kamazem Fama.
2: Marlo Serviana, I ran Tafama 190, Namata Banyana, what I
0: hear you, Biale.
2: I didn't tell you that, I don't want to tell them on. Eh, there are also so many candidates that now in Tafama 40, Nasikist.
0: Yeah,
2: Serviana, me, we are 20.
0: Hello. Here, but was it? Namito Potsani.
2: I don't want to take my salon.
0: Yeah, I'm a family who we make a dual.
2: I'm paying a salon, go men summoned online. I know Marasna Makatosi. I really are seeing Waka. He's another kind of guy, he's a tosi.
0: As we turn, but Masiani.
2: Now, what's a June under a queer is this one?
0: As we say, second, it was again. Right, evening Syria, Matrika 060-87-5942. Right, if I can from a guy, I'm going to get a little bit of a Mixer. Look at our Telela. Now, take a number 060-87-5942 Mixer.
3: Hey, Toslame.
0: Yebo.
3: Pilinsen.
0: Shab Shab, did you live for Plasna?
3: I meant to talk
0: about the river Plasna.
3: I mean,
0: it's really to see. Oh, I can't say much, but I said the river Plasna, eh?
3: I don't like
0: him
3: coming up black.
0: Oh, you want to go to
3: the school? I'm
0: John. I'm going to go to the school. Right, let it go. Let it
3: go.
0: I can see my devil.
3: I can
0: see no. I said, I said, I can see.
4: Hippokil,
0: hey.
4: Yeah,
0: he is an
4: arrogant
0: Luxin Arshak. Luxin Arshak,
4: eh?
0: Yeah. It can serve it to someone like a mama. Miss Sarah, I can't serve the
4: scene.
0: You go up so. Impella, how
4: can
0: so resume the walks on and I can't serve himself with Matiba? Say again, Madame Bino. Yeah, I can see. Alright, he says, okay, Mixer, look from Bill Gatica, Madame Biasukana Motel, see Murlandela, Carson. K Victors and MJ to get some corner. Some recording to a suba mixer. Ihalala. Oh, I said 4 minutes in getting at Orlando. At the Galles, New York number 060-87-5942. And they could get a ring where Salana ring where heavy at the Gimeta.

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0: 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I've got a pair of letter plague Italian Matonsi Navigator. 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
0: 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Eh ni tele so kula 1k ba ta ban khomele ini 106 mile ka radio. Ah hey. 106 hello. 106 hello. All right, my wonder hit the government. 060 875 942. My take a lava hit. So glad one. One I keep on telling I ni. Again number 060 875 942. All right, my one come on up. Hit so glad one. Keep on I keep on telling I ni. 106 hello. Hello. Right. Nalanta nunzin, Nalanta Wangwan, 060 875 942. Melaka Sekandis or Ritoming Sir, Ekam, Matavia Sugar and Motla, which I gave Belaka and Clinko, Hilavong or Belaka Sekandis.
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0: Kensin, like a negative sub-block trilla. A cascading Sir, I have been a character like a Shkomakarla. He won a gari, Sergasa did not minute, give me the Gasan Gonoko. Eka chondo 106.0 eko na kona karito ora shaka wana mixero chi self ndimani kan pamanda zivila kahle sunene eka ngwana ke America mi kuma kahle le ka audio streaming ya www.gsrfm.co.za eka ngwana ngwana ke min kuma kahle ka chondo 106.0 ninga teka kahle ngwana wa mixeri hello
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13: Yeah.
0: Say second, can sushi. Sure. Yes, so I can sushi, can see in sushi, the good one mix here in Gatumbella, Lucasca Gasa Peleke, come from a Castle Gonzora R578, own the Gatla Mid Lily Taba, woman number 10, and the Zen. Hello.
14: Hey.
0: I can't see man Vijian wa masilo. Thank you. Right, you can see my very good lele. Yo, telegram number 060 875 942. You contact your killer mixer. Here, give me 10 kasi kasi. Hey, bula bula bula. 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
15: Nandanda.
0: Hey.
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0: Ah, good and chumi, Papa. I like to win a mirin zena la.
15: Ah, very honor.
0: Madhoto
15: Arena.
0: Mm.
15: Yeah, I'm a Jew. Madhoto Arena.
0: Mm.

0: Danke, right. 49 wa the minute, ngene kahle ka awara liya ya nhungu. 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
1: Ima ka, ma kumbira, shiru sami na fa vava man.
0: Ikunta ke yisina? Sorry, bye-bye. Right, yeah, but really, sorry, but I'm not sorry, Shem, sorry, Shem, sorry, Shem. Sitcom singer, my little mama, my little central, my mom's about Bogdala's, and then go for sorry, Matiba. Tell a lemming said, and take on 1-0-6-0-8-7-5-9-4-2. 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
1: 0607-5942.
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0: 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I take the chance.
1: 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Tuana, line up Yarin Zelini, Samirin Zelini, Leshun Kwasu, Tabaskar Sumela, Assassalamani Stadium, Kasmatikiti General, 100 Rani, Golden Circle, 250, VIP, 800, Cooler Box, 50 Rani Sene, Matikiti, Makumetaka. A compete key. 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Rabbala Babu Sagatan Tirulu. 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Eka 071-206-8804. I sang a decoder. Kia Tangela Bunanga Joshua Songa.
0: Technology, she could send the Eco Swina Hina. This seven coil jiggle. www.gcrfm.co.za.

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0: Yeah, the lace, look, say, somebody in a good take at the king with the wine when I mix the room, so I say, I am in the mix the room, so I say, hey, what did you give to the boy? Like I'm sorry.
2: Ah, come, I can't
0: hey, I'm going to go to the game. Could have won
2: that thing called sugar. I can't believe it. I should have a name in a company where I'm still not sugar. I can't believe it. Could have won that sugar. I can't believe it. I
0: should
2: have a name in a company where I'm still not sugar. I can't believe it. Could have won that sugar. I can't believe it. I should have a name in a company where I'm still not sugar. I can't believe it. Could have won that sugar. I can't believe it. I should have a name in a Tindabo, come to my tunnel, come on, make me see what Tabuka is so good and then he will be dead. So, what is
0: it? The town lady in the booty joke if you buy Yamatuina Tiro, what is the Aratan in Tolome?
2: Thank you.
0: Come
2: to the farm over
0: the day. Well, I'm Karutala, booty joke if you buy when I mix room, Mrs. Sega. 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
2: 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It's not synthesized.
3: Yes.
2: It has to have no harmful side effects.
3: Yeah.

0: you said that you would never leave us and that you would never forsake us. We believe that, God. We thank you, God. We're going to declare the word this morning, and let's sing it all together. Say, the Lord.
1: The Lord is my shepherd.
0: He goes before me.
1: He goes before me.
0: Defender behind me.

0: Can you trust anything these days?
1: Massive incident happened in the building right behind me.
2: But I am on the scene.
0: Can you trust the news? Or what you agreed to?
2: Smell this.
0: You definitely can't trust.
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0: Can you trust love?
3: You arrived at your destination.
0: Or technology?
4: Trump.
0: Or someone that says,
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0: Maybe you're right to have trust issues. Which is why we'll keep working hard to earn yours.
6: Coronation. Trust is earned.
7: Let's declare this all together so your spirit lives.

0: Can you trust anything these days?
1: Massive incident happened at the building right behind me.
2: But I am on the scene.
0: Can you trust the news? Or what you agreed to?
3: Smell this.
0: You definitely can't trust.
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0: Can you trust love?
4: You've arrived at your destination.
0: Or technology?
5: Chum.
0: Or someone that says,
6: trust me.
0: Maybe you're right to have trust issues. Which is why we'll keep working hard to earn yours.
7: Coronation. Trust is earned.
8: It is time.
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11: Cool.
12: Finn and Jake are back. 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
3: I'm good.
14: Phew.
0: Can you trust anything these days?
1: Massive incident happened at the building right behind me.
2: But I am on the scene.
0: Can you trust the news? Or what you agreed to?
3: Smell this.
0: You definitely can't trust.
3: Easy money, guaranteed.
0: Can you trust love?
4: You arrived at your destination.
0: Or technology?
5: Chum.
0: Or someone that says,
6: trust me.
0: Maybe you're right to have trust issues. Which is why we'll keep working hard to earn yours.
7: Coronation.

Prophet Muhammad sallallahu alaihi wasallam was clear in this matter and cautioned us about his correct status. Do not exaggerate in praising me as the Christians praise the Son of Mary, for I am a slave. So call me the slave of Allah and his messenger. In reality, la ilaha illallah, the message of every prophet from the beginning of time, is sufficient for us alone in establishing the greatness of Allah and worshipping Him alone. The addition of attesting to the prophethood of Muhammad to La ilaha illallah is necessary for acknowledging the final prophet and, by implication, the final revelation to humanity, the Quran. It is a declaration of identity and affiliation to the Ummah of the Prophet Muhammad. The significance of this is not an affinity with the Prophet Muhammad, but rather following the prophetic methodology of worshipping Allah alone. In other words, His manner of prayer, the various rulings of revelation, and the Prophet's explanation. It is only this methodology that is acceptable to Allah. It is for this reason the three questions in the grave are: who is your Lord, what is your deen, and who is your Prophet? So the Shahadatain can only be understood as submitting, invoking, serving, ascribing divinity to, and praising Allah alone. Secondly, believing that Muhammad ibn Abdullah is a prophet of Allah, that whatever he says regarding religious matters is revelation and true, and following his way is the only way to submit, invoke, serve, and ascribe divinity to Allah and to praise Allah alone. The Shahadatain must not be misconstrued as a joining of Allah and his messenger. There is no joining of anything or anyone with Allah. His oneness cannot be compromised. He is the only and the absolute. Even joining his beloved slave cannot be tolerated. He stands alone in his majesty. The Prophet Muhammad sallallahu alaihi wasallam said, "The best statement said by any prophet is, La ilaha illallah wahdahu la sharika lahul mulku wa lahul hamdu wa huwa ala kulli shay'in qadir." The best supplication is that which is made on the day of Arafah. The best of it is what was said by myself and the prophets before me. There is no God but Allah alone, without any partners. Unto Him belongs the dominion and all praise, and He has power over all things. This concept cannot be diluted in any manner whatsoever. However, over time, we have added the second statement to give credence to His messenger and other articles of Iman. This should be our sole intention while saying the second part of the Shahada. In fact, they are entirely separate and are two separate statements. The first, I testify there is nothing worthy of submitting to except Allah. Second, and I testify Muhammad is the slave and messenger of Allah. This formulation must be understood as a clear distinction and not an inclusion. Notice that it contains the statement I testify twice. The first testification scope is for Allah's lordship and sole right to worship and submission. In comparison, the scope of the second testification has no bearing on the first. It is a distinct declaration that Muhammad is a slave of Allah and has been tasked with delivering the revelation of Allah. This formulation is emphasized in statements in the Quran such as قُلْ أَتِيُ اللَّهَ وَرَسُولُ, say, obey Allah and the Messenger, and يَا أَيُّهَا الَّذِينَ آمَنُوا آمَنُوا بِاللَّهِ وَرَسُولِهِ, O you who believe in Allah and His Messenger. Allah distinguishes between Himself and the Prophet in these statements by mentioning Himself first and then separating with the conjunction and the Messenger or His Messenger. Likewise, the Shahadatain is two separate statements. The first concerns Allah's sole right to worship and submission, and the second concerns how one should perform that worship and be steadfast in the belief of oneness. This must be clear in our intentions when stating the Shahadatain. It cannot be allowed even for a second that the Prophet Muhammad is included alongside Allah in his divinity. We must not make any distinction between the prophets, as Allah commanded, "We make no distinction between any of his messengers." The second part of the Shahadatain serves a particular purpose, our identity as members of Muhammad's Ummah. Not that Muhammad has a right over other messengers. The joining of these two testimonies is done purely for our identity as Muslims. However, a clear distinction in our minds must be maintained at all times between Creator and the Created.

0: a fat milk O'Donnell. Cause you and me, boy, we got other things on our minds, you know. Whacking in the bitches, licking at the bleachers. Oh, you just take a look over there.
1: Where?
0: Is she trying to get out of that thesaurus?

be stuck here the whole summer. What a bummer. I can think of a lot of worse places to be. Like down on the streets, or down in the sewer, or even on the end of a school.